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2: This is your Up to the Moment with Donna for Dawson Creek and surrounding areas. This weekend, we have the Bonanza Agricultural County Fair, Mud Bogs, and Demolition Derby. Now, it takes place this Friday and Saturday, July 17th and 18th, showcasing the ever-popular Peace Country tractor pullers, plus mud bog races, gymkhana, there's going to be kids' games, there's steak supper and breakfast, which is at 8 a.m. at the hall, and a demolition derby. The admission is $10 per day for adults and $5 per day for 6 to 12, and kids under 5 are free. If you want to camp out there, camping is $20 for the weekend, plus you have to buy your wristbands. Now, Friday, it opens up at 11 a.m. for entries, Saturday at 10 a.m. for the parade and for exhibits. So you definitely want to take that out in Bonanza this weekend. We also have the South Peace Garden Club Garden Tour and Tea. Takes place this Sunday, July 19th. Now, the tour is from 10 a.m. to 4 p.m., and maps are available by donation at the Dawson Creek Art Gallery parking lot on Alaska Avenue from 9:30 to 1 p.m., and there is going to be tea and treats available at the Pooscoopy Seniors Hall, and that is $5 per person from 12 to 4. So you definitely want to take in that garden tour. I take it in every year, and there's beautiful gardens out there, so you definitely want to get in on that. And that is your Up to the Moment with Donna for this week.
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0: You're listening to Peace FM, and joining us on the phone is Mr. Rob Brown from the Alberta Report. Rob is going to tell us all about what's happening in Grand Prairie and surrounding areas. Go ahead, Rob.
1: This week in your Alberta Report, of course, in case you missed it, big news rolling over the weekend. An Amber Alert was set up by the Beaver Lodge RCMP. Then, of course, rolling into British Columbia, for a youngster with his mother. I'm sure a developing story on all kinds of fronts on that one as well. Our friends at the Grand Prairie Daily Herald Tribune and the story by Tina Kennedy. A Grand Prairie family is demanding answers after a sterilization failure. Of course, the Alberta Health Services says no risk to patients after a post-op infection. More on that one. And, of course, a story to the future. And, of course, in the immediate right now, a hot one on the comments written by yours truly on the Daily Herald Tribune. An AI data center proposed north of Peace River has all kinds of comments and more. It's going to be rolling ahead. Of course, that's not to be confused with the one south of Grand Prairie, Wonder Valley. Of course, I can look into my crystal ball and see the news of the future, not through the power of AI, but just through the old-fashioned power of my brain. And we're going to see an update for that similar area just north of Peace River on a nuclear paper and position as we roll into the weekend. Real atomic news coming right at you in Alberta. Grand Prairie Police also announced an arrest in a 2020 case. Amadeus. I can't read my own handwriting. Last name has been arrested in the murder of Cheyenne Omisu from August 2020. As well, a Grand Prairie man has been arrested in a Fort Mac stabbing. That story brought to you by Post Media's Ituro Humana. As well, of course, Grand Prairie Police has been talking human trafficking. They've got a hashtag to help you combat human trafficking. Not in my city. Hashtag not in my city. Of course, police indicate whether it's behind closed doors, in hotels, online, or in illicit parlors of massage. Human trafficking is real. It's something to be taken seriously. That's all we've got for you for your AR Alberta Report. I'm RB, Rob Brown.
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We've got the South Peace covered.

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1: 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Okay, let's get started with the Possum, a.k.a. George Jones, with I Don't Want to Know, I Don't Want to Know Either. And following George is Dolly with Lily Day.

Thank you, Dolly, for that beautiful song. Now we're going to listen to Charlie Pride, and he's going to be singing "All I Have to Offer You Is Me." Yep, that's all I have to offer you guys is me doing this show. Ha, ha, ha. And following Charlie is Leona Williams with "Arms of a Fool." Oh, so that's what these arms are, hey? They're arms of a fool.

was Brooks and Dunn with Boot Scootin' Boogie and Olivia Newton-John with If You Love Me, Let Me Know. Okie dokie, let's listen to Merle Haggard, and he's going to be singing Branded Man. And then we're going to have a little fiddle tune from Colin Ajune with I Love You a Thousand Ways.

Okay, folks, let's listen to Mary Chapin Carpenter with He Thinks He'll Keep Her. And following her is Ricky Skaggs with I Wouldn't Change You If I Could. I would change you if I could. What kind of song is that? Ha ha ha.

Thank you, Ricky, for that wonderful song. Now we're going to listen to Kimberly Marie with Just a Memory, and then we're going to have a fiddle tune from the Rez Boys with Loggers Breakdown.

And this next song is for my husband. It's by the Mavericks, and it's called All You Ever Do Is Bring Me Down. And following the Mavericks is the Kendalls with Crying Time. So that's what happens. He brings me down, and then it's my crying time. Exit.

That was a good song by the Kendalls. Okay, we're going to listen to Johnny Paycheck with Don't Take Her, She's All I've Got. And then we're going to finish off with Loretta Lynn with Before I'm Over You. Okay, until next week, folks. Toodaloo.

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my brother to ask for a loan, 'cause I was busted. I hate to beg like a dog for a bone, but I'm busted. My brother said there ain't a thing I can do. My wife and my kids are all down with the flu, and I was just thinking about calling on you, 'cause I'm busted.

Man can't go wrong when he's busted. The food that we canned last summer is gone. We're busted.

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The next District of Chetwynd regular council meeting will be held on July 20th, 2026. This has been this week's events brought to you by the District of Chetwynd.

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2: I was out on the West Coast trying to make a buck, and things didn't work out. I was down on my luck. Got tired of roaming and bumming around, so I started thumbing back east toward my hometown. Made a lot of miles the first 2 days, and I figured I'd be home in a week if my luck held out this way. But the third night I got stranded way out of town at a cold, lonely crossroads. Rain was pouring down. I was hungry and freezing, done caught a chill, when the lights of a big semi topped the hill. Lord, I sure was glad to hear them air brakes come on, and I climbed in that cab where I knew it'd be warm. At the wheel sat a big man. He weighed about 210. He stuck out his hand and said with a grin, "Big Joe's the name." I told him mine, and he said, "The name of my rig is Phantom 309. Well, I asked him why he called his rig such a name. He said, "Son, this old Mac can put them all to shame. There ain't a driver or a rig running any line that's seen nothing but taillights from Phantom 309. Well, we rode and talked the better part of the night, when the lights of a truck stop came in sight. He said, "I'm sorry, son, this is as far as you go, 'cause I gotta make a turn just on up the road." Well, he tossed me a dime as he pulled her in low and said, "Have yourself a hot cup on old Big Joe." When Joe and his rig roared out in the night, in nothing flat he was clean out of sight. Well, I went inside and ordered me a cup, told the waiter Big Joe was setting me up. Oh, you could have heard a pin drop. It got deathly quiet, and the waiter's face turned kind of white. "Well, did I say something wrong?" I said with a halfway grin. He said, "No, this happens every now and then. Every driver in here knows Big Joe. But son, let me tell you what happened about 10 years ago. At the crossroads tonight where you flagged him down, there was a busload of kids coming from town. And they were right in the middle when Big Joe topped the hill. It could have been slaughter, but he turned his wheels. Well, Joe lost control, went into a skid, and gave his life to save that bunch of kids. And there at that crossroads was the end of a line for Big Joe and Phantom 309. But every now and then, some hiker will come by, and like you, Big Joe will give him a ride. Here, have another cup, and forget about the dime. Keep it as a souvenir from Big Joe and Phantom 309.
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4: Now, this is kind of an experiment. I usually sing the song Wimawe with a whole bunch of people. The song comes from South Africa and needs basses and altos and tenors all joining in. It's not a very difficult part. But here I am all by myself, and frankly, I can't sing it very well by myself. 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First of all, the low voices, they sing like this. 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Now, if that's too low for some of you, as it's almost too low for me, you can take the high part that goes, wimbo.

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CHAD and CHET. We've got the South Peace covered.

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just got your note this morning, and you tell me that you found the little gold, and before another day is dawning, on that long northern train I'm gonna roll. I can see a little cabin by the mountains. I'll soon be there to share the gold with you, 'cause I wanna live a life like Robert Service.

faces gaunt, their eyes are blurred, their shirts all soaked with sweat. He's riding hard to catch that herd, but he ain't caught them yet. 'Cause they've got to ride forever on that range up in the sky, all the horses snorting fire.

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2: Well, my daddy left home when I was 3, and he didn't leave much to Ma and me, just this old guitar and an empty bottle of booze. Now, I don't blame him because he run and hid, but the meanest thing that he ever did was before he left, he went and named me Sue. Well, he must have thought that it was quite a joke, and it got a lot of laughs from lots of folks. Seems I had to fight my whole life through. Some gal would giggle and I'd get red, and some guy'd laugh and I'd bust his head. I tell you, life ain't easy for a boy named Sue. Well, I grew up quick and I grew up mean. My fists got hard, my wits got keen. Roamed from town to town to hide my shame. But I made me a vow to the moon and stars, I'd search the honky-tonks and bars and kill that man that gave me that awful name. Well, it was Gatlinburg in mid-July, and I just hit town and my throat was dry. I thought I'd stop and have myself a brew at an old saloon on a street of mud. There at a table, dealing stud, sat the dirty mangy dog that named me Sue. Well, I knew that snake was my own sweet dad from a worn-out picture that my mother'd had. And I knew that scar on his cheek and his evil eye. He was big and bent and gray and old, and I looked at him and my blood ran cold, and I said, my name is Sue, how do you do? How are you gonna die? Yeah, that's what I told him. Well, I hit him hard right between the eyes, and he went down, but to my surprise, come up with a knife and cut off a piece of my ear. But I busted a chair right across his teeth, and we crashed through the wall and into the street, kicking and a-gouging in the mud and the blood and the beard. I tell you, I've fought tougher men, but I really can't remember when. He kicked like a mule and he bit like a crocodile. I heard him laugh and then I heard him cuss, and he went for his gun and I pulled mine first. He stood there looking at me and I saw him smile, and he said, son, this world is rough, and if a man's gonna make it, he's gotta be tough. And I know I wouldn't be there to help you along. So I give you that name, and I said goodbye. I knew you'd have to get tough or die. And it's that name that helped to make you strong. Yeah. He said, now you just fought one hell of a fight, and I know you hate me, and you got the right to kill me now, and I wouldn't blame you if you do. But you ought to thank me before I die for the gravel in your guts and the spit in your eye, cause I'm the that named you Sue. Yeah, what could I do? What could I do? I got all choked up and I threw down my gun, called him a paw and he called me a son, and I come away with a different point of view. And I think about him now and then, every time I try and every time I win. And if I ever have a son, I think I'm gonna name him Bill or George, anything but Sue. I still ain't that name.

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1: This is your Peace FM news for July 16th, 2026. Canfor Corporation has announced the permanent closure of its Northwood pulp mill in Prince George. This is the latest blow to an industry that has seen more than 30 mill closures in the past decade. The closure will directly impact approximately 300 workers and represents a significant blow to a region that has relied on forestry as a cornerstone of its economy. The mill has been an important employer and economic driver in Prince George for decades, contributing not only to jobs but also economic activity. The loss of the facility raises concerns about its ripple effects on local businesses, contractors, suppliers, and municipal revenues. The closure of this facility is a result of a structural shift in global pulp markets and challenges in the fiber supply. Access to fiber has long been one of the forestry sector's primary concerns and was specifically cited by Canfor as a contributing factor in a decision to close the mill. Canfor executives are expected to return to Prince George in the coming weeks to provide additional details regarding the mill's shutdown strategy and the process of permanently closing the facility. In sports, Wednesday action. In Major League Baseball, the Toronto Blue Jays were off for the All-Star break. In the CFL, coming up on Friday, the BC Lions versus the Edmonton Elks. On Saturday, the Montreal Alouettes versus the Calgary Stampeders and the Toronto Argonauts versus the Hamilton Tiger Cats. And on Sunday, the Ottawa Red Blacks versus the Winnipeg Blue Bombers. In FIFA World Cup action on Wednesday, England lost to Argentina 1-2. Coming up on Saturday, the third place game is France versus England. And Sunday, the World Cup final, Spain versus Argentina. For Peace FM News, this is Ray Howard.
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1: And starting in Prince George this morning, it's about 10 degrees and sunny. Looking for a sunny day all day today and a clear sky tonight. High today of 30, low overnight of 11. In Dawson Creek, it's about 9 degrees and sunny right now. Looking for a sunny day all day and a clear overnight. 32 degrees today and a low tonight of 11. Fort St. John is under a yellow warning, a heat warning. 13 degrees and mainly sunny right now. A high today of 32 and partly cloudy skies. Low tonight of 14 and clear. Grand Prairie is about 15 degrees and sunny right now. Looking for a high today of 31 under sunny skies. Clear tonight with a low of 7. And here in Chetwin, it's about 11 degrees and mainly sunny. Looking for a 32 degrees today with sunny skies. Clear overnight tonight and 11. This weather report is brought to you by Peace FM.

stuck behind a tractor on Highway 97? At least you're not stuck in a silent car. Let's turn that commute into a concert and maybe a comedy club. It's the most fun you can have with your clothes on at 7 a.m. Good Morning with Ray Howard on Peace FM.

0: 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It is about 10 minutes after 6:10 on a Thursday morning. Ray Howard here with you until, about 10 o'clock this morning, give or take. So starting out the morning, let's look at sunrise and sunset. The sun rose at 4:45, 4:45 this morning, and the sunset is at 40 minutes past 9, 9:40 this evening. Isn't that just the most amazing thing? Today is Thursday, July 16th, and July 16th is the 197th day of the year, which means there's only 168 days remaining till the end of the year. Boy, this time sure slips by way too fast, if you ask me. But that's the way it goes. So, looking ahead at some things going on here, September 10th, that's a Thursday, September 10th. It'll be a First Nations health fair. This is a joint presentation, I guess, day, put together by the Soto First Nations and the West Wobberly First Nations near Chetwynd here. And so on Thursday, September 10th, from 10 a.m. to 3 p.m., they're going to have a health fair. So this has everything to do with health, fitness, all that kind of stuff. And it's going to be held at the Soto First Nations Cultural Center Gymnasium. That's up near Wobberly Lake here, like I say, just outside of Chetwynd. If you're interested in becoming a vendor, like setting up a display, or you just want more information on the health fair, give the Soto First Nations a call and say, hey, I want to find out about health fair. Once again, it's the Soto First Nations Health Fair, Thursday, September 10th, 10 a.m. till 3 p.m. For more info, call 250-788-7258.
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1: 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They all work fine. It is 24 minutes after 6:24 in the a.m. on a Thursday morning. Ray Howard here with you until about 10 o'clock this morning. Hopefully you're doing good today. Coming up here, this is kind of looking ahead until September. September 17th through 20th, so that's 4 days. 17, 18, 19, 20. Yeah, that's 4 days. At the Ovintiv Event Center in Dawson Creek, it is the Cultural Gathering of Nations. And what that is a bunch of First Nations, I count 8 different First Nations, have gotten together and put on, let's just say more of a celebration. A little bit of ceremony, but mostly celebration. So once again, that's 4 days at the Ovintiv Event Center, September 17th through 20th, free admission. It's not very often you can go to the Ovintiv Event Center and not pay anything for admission. So free admission. Everyone is welcome. What's going on there? Well, there's going to be a bingo game, a 50-50 draw, a powwow, hand games, all that kind of stuff, kids zone, food trucks, vendor market, on and on and on, 50-50 draw, that kind of thing. If you're not that familiar with the First Nations culture and activities, might be something to go see, because they will have some cultural teaching areas set up so you can learn. And for example, what is a powwow? What is the significance of it? What's a tea dance? What's the significance of that? And on and on and on. So sounds like it's going to be an amazing show. First Nations showing off their best stuff. They have a website set up, so if you want to get a little more information, check their website. It's www.culturalgathering.com. That's culturalgathering, all one word, .com. So there you go. Mark your calendars for the Cultural Gathering of Nations, September 17th to 20th at the Ovintiv Event Center.
0: The boss told him to stick to the script. Ray told the boss, well, we can't repeat that on the air. Wake up with the man your HR department warned you about. It's the music you love and the laughs you didn't see coming. 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

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Happy Thursday to you all. It's Ray Howard here with you, and I'm hanging here with you until just before 10 this morning. So, coming up again, another thing coming. This is not that far away, July 24, 25, and 26. So, a couple of weekends away. Once again, July 24th, 25th, 26th, 24th, I believe, is a Friday, 25 and 26th, a Saturday, Sunday. It is Westmo Days. That's the Westmo Relief First Nations is putting on a little bit of a celebration. I guess it's pretty much all celebration, maybe a tiny bit of ceremony, but mostly celebration. What's going to happen at Westmo Days? Well, it's easier to say what's not going to happen at Westmo Days. Free breakfast Saturday and Sunday. So there you go. There, you just paid for the whole thing there. Vendors market, kids zone, helicopter rides, live music, games, fun, activities, the list goes on and on and on and on and on. This is the 38th annual Westmo Days, so they've been doing this for quite a while, and they know how to put on a party. So mark your calendar once again. Westmo Days, 38th annual Westmo Days, July 24, 25, and 26.

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It all works peachy keen fine. It is 6:49, about 11 minutes before 7 on a Thursday morning. Ray Howard here with you until just before 10 this morning. Happy to have you along. And we've done some finagling and some negotiations and some begging. did some work here with Brown Social House in Dawson Creek. And Brown Social House has agreed us to give away or give us or give you a $20 gift card. Now, $20 doesn't necessarily buy you a whole meal, but it'll buy a good portion of a meal. So, you know, $20, can't complain. There's a catch. A gotcha. Oops. You know, those things always seem to happen. 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And so that goes back to, one, two, three, about April-ish. 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
1: This is your Peace FM news for July 16th, 2026. Canfor Corporation has announced the permanent closure of its Northwood pulp mill in Prince George. This is the latest blow to an industry that has seen more than 30 mill closures in the past decade. The closure will directly impact approximately 300 workers and represents a significant blow to a region that has relied on forestry as a cornerstone of its economy. The mill has been an important employer and economic driver in Prince George for decades, contributing not only to jobs but also economic activity. The loss of the facility raises concerns about its ripple effects on local businesses, contractors, suppliers, and municipal revenues. The closure of this facility is a result of a structural shift in global pulp markets and challenges in the fiber supply. Access to fiber has long been one of the forestry sector's primary concerns and was specifically cited by Canfor as a contributing factor in a decision to close the mill. Canfor executives are expected to return to Prince George in the coming weeks to provide additional details regarding the mill's shutdown strategy and the process of permanently closing the facility. In sports, Wednesday action. In Major League Baseball, the Toronto Blue Jays were off for the All-Star break. In the CFL, coming up on Friday, the BC Lions versus the Edmonton Elks. On Saturday, the Montreal Alouettes versus the Calgary Stampeders and the Toronto Argonauts versus the Hamilton Tiger Cats. And on Sunday, the Ottawa Redblacks versus the Winnipeg Blue Bombers. In FIFA World Cup action on Wednesday, England lost to Argentina 1-2. Coming up on Saturday, the third place game is France versus England. And Sunday, the World Cup final, Spain versus Argentina. For Peace FM News, this is Ray Howard.
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1: And looking at Prince George, it's about 10 degrees and sunny right now. It's supposed to be sunny all day with clearing overnight. High of 30 today, overnight low of 11. In Dawson Creek, it's 11 degrees and sunny right now. It's supposed to stay sunny all day, clear overnight. High today of 32, low overnight of 11. In Fort St. John, they're under a yellow heat warning. Woohoo! So is everybody else, but Fort St. John's the only one that's got a yellow heat warning. Fort St. John is about 13 degrees and mainly sunny right now. Supposed to be partly cloudy all day and clear overnight. High today of 32, low tonight of 14. Grand Prairie is about 14 degrees and sunny right now, and they are looking for sunny skies all day, clearing overnight, 31 degrees today and 11 tonight. And here in Chetwynd, it's about 11 degrees and mainly sunny right now. We're looking for mainly sunny skies all day and clearing overnight, high today of 32 and a low tonight of 11. This weather report is brought to you by Peace FM.

0: 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Happy Thursday to everyone. Hope you're enjoying yourself. I know I am. Ray Howard here with you until about 10 o'clock. Well, just before 10 o'clock this morning. Okay, coming up here, this is into September, and this is a Chetwynd event. It is September 12th. It's the Harvest Festival. Now, the Harvest Festival is put together by the Chetwynd District Chamber of Commerce, and What is Harvest Festival? It's where we close down one of the major streets through the center of Chetwynd, turn it into a street party. Now, when I say a street party, we're going to have food, all kinds of food trucks. We're going to have a pancake breakfast put on by us here at Peace FM. We put on a pancake breakfast. There's going to be live music, of course, markets, kids zone, a vehicle, that's a car, truck, and motorcycle, show and shine. How about a dog show? Apple bobbing contest. Not sure what that's going to be like. A watermelon eating contest. So all kinds of stuff going on Harvest Festival. September 12th, which is a Saturday, 9 a.m. to 4 p.m. It's kind of the goodbye to summer and hello to fall and winter. So here in Chetwynd, once again, the Harvest Festival, September 12th.
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That all works fine. It is 22 minutes after the hour of 7 o'clock, 7:22 on a Thursday morning. Happy Thursday morning. It's Ray Howard here with you until just before 10 o'clock this morning. So looking at some stuff happening at the Chetwynd District Rec Center, and this involves the children, school-age children, that is, which, of course, there's no school right now. It's a summer holiday, summer break, whatever you want to call it. And so the Chetwynd District Rec Center is putting on some summer day camps for children ages 5 to 12. And these run Monday through Friday, 8:45 till 3 p.m., 8:45 a.m. till 3 p.m., Monday through Friday. And there's a cost of $35 a day. So you can send the kids in for a summer day camp for 1 day, 2 days, a week, 2 weeks, or pretty much a whole month. These go right through until August

0: 28th. So basically covers all of July and August. Obviously, they're happening right now. And it's $35 a day. You could drop the kids off and $35, and I think they ask you to bring a snack and lunch and shoes and swimming stuff and all that kind of stuff. 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I want to bring my kids into the summer camp? What do I need to bring other than $35? 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So give them about an hour and a half to get ready to answer the phone and do all the important things they need to do. So summer day camps, $35 a day for ages 5 to 12. 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
1: 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Happy Thursday, it's Ray Howard here keeping you company until just before 10 this morning. Okay, coming up August 5, 6, 7, 8, 9. So 4, 5 days? Hang on. 5, 6, 7, 8, 9. Yeah, 5 days in August. August 5th through 9th. The Dawson Creek Exhibition and Stampede. Woohoo! Sometimes called the Fall Fair, but eh. Dawson Creek Exhibition and Stampede is what it is. Huge schedule of events. There's midway rides, there's rodeo action, there's kind of a trade show thing set. There's just too much there. The best thing to do is check out their website. You can buy admission tickets. You can see the full list of programs, everything going on at the exhibition and Stampede. The website to check is DawsonCreekX.ca. So DawsonCreekEX.ca. All one word, DawsonCreekX.ca. Check it out. That sounds like it's going to be a fun time. It's the Dawson Creek Exhibition and Stampede, August 5th through 9th.

0: 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That all works fine. It is 48 minutes after the hour of 7, or about 12 minutes before 8 on a Thursday morning. Ray Howard here with you until, well, just before 10 this morning. So there you go. So we got in cahoots with Brown Social House in Dawson Creek, and Brown Social House has decided to offer up a $20 gift card. 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
1: This is your Peace FM news for July 16th, 2026. Canfor Corporation has announced the permanent closure of its Northwood pulp mill in Prince George. This is the latest blow to an industry that has seen more than 30 mill closures in the past decade. The closure will directly impact approximately 300 workers and represents a significant blow to a region that has relied on forestry as a cornerstone of its economy. The mill has been an important employer and economic driver in Prince George for decades, contributing not only to jobs but also economic activity. The loss of the facility raises concerns about its ripple effects on local businesses, contractors, suppliers, and municipal revenues. The closure of this facility is a result of a structural shift in global pulp markets and challenges in the fiber supply. Access to fiber has long been one of the forestry sector's primary concerns and was specifically cited by Canfor as a contributing factor in the decision to close the mill. Canfor executives are expected to return to Prince George in the coming weeks to provide additional details regarding the mill's shutdown strategy and the process of permanently closing the facility. In sports, Wednesday action. In Major League Baseball, the Toronto Blue Jays were off for the All-Star break. In the CFL, coming up on Friday, the BC Lions versus the Edmonton Elks. On Saturday, the Montreal Alouettes versus the Calgary Stampeders and the Toronto Argonauts versus the Hamilton Tiger Cats. And on Sunday, the Ottawa Red Blacks versus the Winnipeg Blue Bombers. In FIFA World Cup action on Wednesday, England lost to Argentina 1-2. Coming up on Saturday, the third place game is France versus England. And Sunday, the World Cup final, Spain versus Argentina. For Peace FM News, this is Ray Howard.
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1: Prince George is 13 degrees and sunny right now. Sunny skies all day and clear overnight. A high of 30 and a low of 11. In Dawson Creek, it's 15 degrees and sunny right now. Supposed to be sunny all day and clear overnight. High of 32 and a low tonight of 11. Fort St. John is under a yellow heat warning. 15 degrees right now and mainly sunny. Supposed to be sunny all day and clear tonight. High of 32, low of 14. Grand Prairie is 18 degrees and sunny right now. Supposed to stay sunny all day and clear tonight. High of 31 and a low tonight of 11. And here in Chetwynd, it's 13 degrees and sunny right now. Supposed to stay sunny all day and clear overnight. High of 32 and a low tonight of 11. This weather report is brought to you by Peace FM.

day, Potts Farm was a place to go. 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I'm tired of talking, man. 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
2: 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It is, I'll call it 14 minutes after 8 o'clock, 8:14 on a Thursday morning. Happy morning to you all. It's Ray Howard here with you until just before 10 this morning. So that's my schedule and I'm sticking to it. some goings-ons at the Chetwynd and District Rec Center, and what's going on? Public roller skating. 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So, by the way, if you haven't done any roller skating, I understand that the rec center has several spare pairs of roller skates for rent. So maybe it's something that if you want to give it a try, you can go rent yourself a pair of skates, go skating around, decide if you like it or not. So simple as that. Best thing to do is to call the rec center. 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Call the rec center, ask them about public roller skating, and ask them about renting roller skates. 250-788-3111.
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Ray Howard here, keeping you company until just before 10 this morning. So, poker ride, yahoo, if you're a motorcycle rider and you want to ride around the entire Peace region. How about riding from Chetwynd to Tumbler Ridge to Dawson Creek to Fort St. John to Hudson's Hope and to Taylor? That's a ride around the Peace region, that's for darn sure. This is all happening on Saturday, August 15th, so the middle of August, so about a month away now. And it starts at the Chetwynd Visitor Center. It goes to the visitor centers in all these communities. The visitor center is the place to stop. It's the $35 for a hand of poker, and you can have two hands max, so you can have two times 30, $70 worth. Half the proceeds go to the On Our Way Home Animal Rescue people, and the other half go to, well, whoever wins the prize. So it's kind of a 50-50 split of the pot there. It starts at the Chetwynd Visitor Center at 8:30 a.m. on Saturday, August 15th. So Saturday, August 15th, 8:30 a.m., that's when you go and you register, you pay for your hand or two hands at the Chetwynd Visitor Center. The ride begins at 9 a.m., and you go from Chetwynd to the Tumbler Ridge Visitor Center, to the Dawson Creek Visitor Center, to the Fort St. John Visitor Center, to the Hudson's Hope Visitor Center, and the Taylor Visitor Center. So there you go. You don't necessarily have to go there in that order. You can go in whatever order suits you, but that's where you go to pick up your bingo cards. And poker cards. And obviously the person with the best poker hand wins half the proceeds. The other half, as I said, is going to the On Our Way Home Animal Rescue people there. Good cause, good cause. So that's the Peace Region Community Poker Ride happening Saturday, August 15th.

Stuck behind a tractor on Highway 97? At least you're not stuck in a silent car. Let's turn that commute into a concert and maybe a comedy club. It's the most fun you can have with your clothes on at 7 a.m. Good morning with Ray Howard on Peace FM.

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1: 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It always works that way. Okay, it is about 34 minutes after 8:34 on a Thursday morning. Good morning to you all. It's Ray Howard here keeping you company until just before 10 this morning. Okay, another thing going on at the Chetwynd and District Rec Center. Actually, it's not at the Rec Center. It's behind the Rec Center. The water park is open. Yee-hoo! If it's a nice hot day like it's supposed to be today and you need to cool off, go behind the rec center and walk through the water park. That'll cool you off, no problem. The water park is open 10 a.m. till 8 p.m. 7 days a week. That's when they have attendance, lifeguards on duty. So 7 days a week, right behind the Chetwynd and District Rec Center, the water park, 10 a.m. till 8 p.m.

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1: 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Thursday morning, Ray Howard here with you until just before 10 this morning. Hopefully you're enjoying it. And it's maybe something you can enjoy if you get into Dawson Creek every once in a while. Maybe you want to eat something. And Brown Social House in Dawson Creek has given us some $20 gift cards to give to you. 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
1: This is your Peace FM news for July 16th, 2026. Canfor Corporation has announced the permanent closure of its Northwood pulp mill in Prince George. This is the latest blow to an industry that has seen more than 30 mill closures in the past decade. The closure will directly impact approximately 300 workers and represents a significant blow to a region that has relied on forestry as a cornerstone of its economy. The mill has been an important employer and economic driver in Prince George for decades, contributing not only to jobs but also economic activity. The loss of the facility raises concerns about its ripple effects on local businesses, contractors, suppliers, and municipal revenues. The closure of this facility is a result of a structural shift in global pulp markets and challenges in the fiber supply. Access to fiber has long been one of the forestry sector's primary concerns and was specifically cited by Canfor as a contributing factor in a decision to close the mill. Canfor executives are expected to return to Prince George in the coming weeks to provide additional details regarding the mill's shutdown strategy and the process of permanently closing the facility. In sports, Wednesday action. In Major League Baseball, the Toronto Blue Jays were off for the All-Star break. In the CFL, coming up on Friday, the BC Lions versus the Edmonton Elks. On Saturday, the Montreal Alouettes versus the Calgary Stampeders and the Toronto Argonauts versus the Hamilton Tiger Cats. And on Sunday, the Ottawa Red Blacks versus the Winnipeg Blue Bombers. In FIFA World Cup action on Wednesday, England lost to Argentina 1-2. Coming up on Saturday, the third place game is France versus England. And Sunday, the World Cup final, Spain versus Argentina. For Peace FM News, this is Ray Howard.
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1: Prince George is 17 degrees and sunny right now. Sunny skies all day and clearing overnight. High of 30, low of 11. Dawson Creek is 20 degrees and sunny right now. Looking for a high of 32 with sunny skies all day. Clear tonight with an overnight low of 11. Fort St. John is under a yellow heat warning, 17 degrees right now and mainly sunny. Looking for a high of 32 today with sunny skies. Clear tonight with an overnight low of 14. Grand Prairie is 19 degrees and sunny right now. Looking for sunny skies all day with a high of 31 and clear tonight with a low of 11. And in Chetwynd, it's 15 degrees and sunny right now. Looking for sunny skies all day long and a high of 32, 11 tonight with clear skies. 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

The boss told him to stick to the script. Ray told the boss, well, we can't repeat that on the air. Wake up with the man your HR department warned you about. 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

0: 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That's the way it goes. Garden tour this Sunday, the South Peace Garden Club brings the Dawson Creek Garden Tour and Tea. So that's Sunday, this coming Sunday. It happens 10 a.m. till 4 p.m. What you do is you drop by the Dawson Creek Art Gallery parking lot and about 9:30 to 1 p.m. and you pick up a map. And the map shows of all the gardens that you can tour around Dawson Creek and check out. So you go check out those gardens, and then there's tea and treats available at the Pouscoupe Seniors Hall, which is $5 per person for tea and treats, cash only. So sounds like a fun way to go and enjoy the Sunday, especially if you got air conditioning in your car. It's supposed to stay warm most of the weekend. So, warm, hot, let's call it hot, most of the weekend. So South Peace Garden Club brings the Dawson Creek Garden Tour and Tea this coming Sunday, 10 a.m. till 4 p.m. And last hour I was attempting to give away a Brown Social House gift card for $20, and of course I had to disappear and do some work and didn't catch the phone caller. So if you still want a $20 gift card from Brown Social House and you have not won anything from Brown Social House, that is, in the past 90 days, so going back to about middle of May, give me a call again. Sorry I wasn't able to catch your call the first time, but give me a call again. 1-800-788-5330.
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0: 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That works too. And it is about 21, now let's call it 22 minutes after 9:22 in the morning on a Thursday morning. Happy Thursday morning to you all. It's Ray Howard here. I'm with you for, maybe about another 10 or 20 minutes, something like that. I'm usually out of here just before 10, so that's the way that works. Looking at some stuff happening at the Chetwynd District Rec Center. 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And this runs through at least until August 7th at the Chetwynd District Rec Center. 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

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Happy Thursday morning. Great to have you with me, Ray Howard here for about another, less than half an hour. I usually try and get out of here a little before 10. Yeah, that's the way it goes. Okay, another coming item here in the Chetwynd area, and this is specifically for seniors. Do you want to find out what programs are available for seniors in Chetwynd? This is a thing to go and check out. It's going to kind of be an information session. I think it's only about a half day. It's going to happen on August 11th. That's a Tuesday, August 11th at 11 a.m. And this is going to be happening at the Pine Valley Seniors Hall here in Chetwynd. And the kind of things you should be able to learn about are things like Meals on Wheels, deferred tax programs from the District of Chetwynd, snow clearing, discounted rec center memberships, all the different programs happening around the Chetwynd area specifically for seniors. So might be a good thing to mark your calendar if you're a senior or you're soon to be a senior. It's probably a good thing to go and check out. It's the Pine Valley Seniors Info Session. Once again, that'll be Tuesday, August 11th at 11 a.m. at the Pine Valley Seniors Hall.

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1: 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I'm done. My job here is done for the day. I will be back tomorrow morning. That's Friday morning at 6 o'clock. So hopefully we can catch up with you at that time. Have a wonderful day, wonderful evening. It's going to be a hot one. And we'll catch you tomorrow morning.
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1: This is your Peace FM news for July 16th, 2026. Canfor Corporation has announced the permanent closure of its Northwood pulp mill in Prince George. This is the latest blow to an industry that has seen more than 30 mill closures in the past decade. The closure will directly impact approximately 300 workers and represents a significant blow to a region that has relied on forestry as a cornerstone of its economy. The mill has been an important employer and economic driver in Prince George for decades, contributing not only to jobs but also economic activity. The loss of the facility raises concerns about its ripple effects on local businesses, contractors, suppliers, and municipal revenues. The closure of this facility is a result of a structural shift in global pulp markets and challenges in the fiber supply. Access to fiber has long been one of the forestry sector's primary concerns and was specifically cited by Canfor as a contributing factor in the decision to close the mill. Canfor executives are expected to return to Prince George in the coming weeks to provide additional details regarding the mill's shutdown strategy and the process of permanently closing the facility. In sports, Wednesday action. In Major League Baseball, the Toronto Blue Jays were off for the All-Star break. In the CFL, coming up on Friday, the BC Lions versus the Edmonton Elks. On Saturday, the Montreal Alouettes versus the Calgary Stampeders and the Toronto Argonauts versus the Hamilton Tiger Cats. And on Sunday, the Ottawa Red Blacks versus the Winnipeg Blue Bombers. In FIFA World Cup action on Wednesday, England lost to Argentina 1-2. Coming up on Saturday, the third place game is France versus England. And Sunday, the World Cup final, Spain versus Argentina. For Peace FM News, this is Ray Howard.
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But when I think about those boys, and I think about the dreams that they were chasing, I know that the spirit that they had was one of never quitting, was one of showing up.

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1: This is your Peace FM news for July 16th, 2026. Canfor Corporation has announced the permanent closure of its Northwood pulp mill in Prince George. This is the latest blow to an industry that has seen more than 30 mill closures in the past decade. The closure will directly impact approximately 300 workers and represents a significant blow to a region that has relied on forestry as a cornerstone of its economy. The mill has been an important employer and economic driver in Prince George for decades, contributing not only to jobs but also economic activity. The loss of the facility raises concerns about its ripple effects on local businesses, contractors, suppliers, and municipal revenues. The closure of this facility is a result of a structural shift in global pulp markets and challenges in the fiber supply. Access to fiber has long been one of the forestry sector's primary concerns and was specifically cited by Canfor as a contributing factor in a decision to close the mill. Canfor executives are expected to return to Prince George in the coming weeks to provide additional details regarding the mill's shutdown strategy and the process of permanently closing the facility. In sports, Wednesday action. In Major League Baseball, the Toronto Blue Jays were off for the All-Star break. In the CFL, coming up on Friday, the BC Lions versus the Edmonton Elks. On Saturday, the Montreal Alouettes versus the Calgary Stampeders and the Toronto Argonauts versus the Hamilton Tiger Cats. And on Sunday, the Ottawa Red Blacks versus the Winnipeg Blue Bombers. In FIFA World Cup action on Wednesday, England lost to Argentina 1-2. Coming up on Saturday, the third place game is France versus England. And Sunday, the World Cup final, Spain versus Argentina. For Peace FM News, this is Ray Howard.

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0: 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The next District of Chetwynd regular council meeting will be held on July 20th, 2026. This has been this week's events brought to you by the District of Chetwynd.
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1: This is your Peace FM news for July 16th, 2026. Canfor Corporation has announced the permanent closure of its Northwood pulp mill in Prince George. This is the latest blow to an industry that has seen more than 30 mill closures in the past decade. The closure will directly impact approximately 300 workers and represents a significant blow to a region that has relied on forestry as a cornerstone of its economy. The mill has been an important employer and economic driver in Prince George for decades, contributing not only to jobs but also economic activity. The loss of the facility raises concerns about its ripple effects on local businesses, contractors, suppliers, and municipal revenues. The closure of this facility is a result of a structural shift in global pulp markets and challenges in the fiber supply. Access to fiber has long been one of the forestry sector's primary concerns and was specifically cited by Canfor as a contributing factor in a decision to close the mill. Canfor executives are expected to return to Prince George in the coming weeks to provide additional details regarding the mill's shutdown strategy and the process of permanently closing the facility. In sports, Wednesday action. In Major League Baseball, the Toronto Blue Jays were off for the All-Star break. In the CFL, coming up on Friday, the BC Lions versus the Edmonton Elks. On Saturday, the Montreal Alouettes versus the Calgary Stampeders and the Toronto Argonauts versus the Hamilton Tiger Cats. And on Sunday, the Ottawa Red Blacks versus the Winnipeg Blue Bombers. In FIFA World Cup action on Wednesday, England lost to Argentina 1-2. Coming up on Saturday, the third place game is France versus England. And Sunday, the World Cup final, Spain versus Argentina. For Peace FM News, this is Ray Howard.
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1: If it sounds country, man, that's what it is. It's a country song. Yeah. Okay. Where? 1, 2, 3, 4. 1, 2, 3, 4. Busted flat in Baton Rouge and heading for the trains. Feeling nearly faded as my jeans. Bobby thumbed a diesel down just before it rained. Took us all away to New Orleans.

0: Clark. Called him Amos Moses. Sit down on him, Amos. Make it count, son. About 45 minutes southeast of Thibodaux, Louisiana.
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Back in the day, Potts Farm was a place to go. Load a truck up, hit the dirt road. 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Light the bonfire and call the girls. King in the can and the Marlboro man. Jack and Jim were a few good men. 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And all this small town, he said, she said.

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0: 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The next District of Chetwynd regular council meeting will be held on July 20th, 2026. 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

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It's me. Feel like I'm in trouble. Wish you'd come back home. Love you.

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day, Potts Farm was a place to go. Load a truck up, hit the dirt road. Jump the barbed wire, spread the word. Light the bonfire and call the girls. King and the Can and the Marlboro Man. Jack and Jim were a few good men. Where you learn how to kiss and cuss and fight too. Better watch out for the boys in blue. 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Ain't it funny how rumors spread? Like I know something y'all don't know. 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You better mind your business, man. Watch your mouth. For I have to knock that loud mouth out. I'm tired of talking, man. Y'all ain't listening to more dirt.

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And we like cornbread and biscuits, and if it's broke around here, we fix it. I can take y'all where you need to go, down to my hood, back in them

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